lift and rest upon your lower feet. 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Don't hold it up.

herbs are good for everything. Why these people who want to do so much good for everyone, who call themselves governments and this?

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Why these people who want to do so much good for everyone, who call themselves governments?

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About to check outside the game. And you know what I'm talking about. Just let me know if you wanna go to that home out on the range. They got a lot of nice girls.

0: 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Our favorite performer, isn't it? All of ours? You like him the best? Oh, yeah, this guy representing the Leadbelly estate wants to sell me Leadbelly's guitar for $500,000.
1: Passing a basket,
0: 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Yeah. I even asked David Geffen personally if he'd buy it for me.
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0: Now, there is no more.
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